nothing too good for my baby. 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

scared. 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

Hello, I'm Noel, and this is Positivity Radio, and it's free! Yes, all free. Why? Why? 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
2: 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What that boy knows. 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He's so unusual. 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
5: Some corner.
4: You know, Ziegfeld said, do you know who I am? I said, do you know who I am?
3: What happened?
4: He said, who I am?
3: Yes.
4: I said nothing. I was cornered.
3: Cornered? Some
4: corner. But it makes no difference what I start out to say.
5: Why not, Jim?
4: Why, this is what I wish to convey.
3: What is it, Jimmy?
4: Now you know darn well I can do it out Broadway.
5: But
4: can Broadway do it out me?
3: No.
4: Why, Herald Square, Times Square, Columbus Circle, 96. Say, where am I? I must have passed my station.
3: Why, he's lost.
4: They must have found out at Times Square that I passed my destination.
5: Why?
4: They sent messengers all over to get me the head of celebration.
5: I get it.
4: You know, as I got off the express, some yokel pushes me into a local.
3: What happened?
4: The crowd, seeing a mistake, pulled the emergency brake and shouted,
5: why, there's Jimmy that well-dressed man.
4: So you know darn well I can do without Broadway.
3: But
4: can Broadway do without me?
3: No.
4: Say, fellas, you remember when Eddie Leonard got sick?
5: Certainly.
4: I'll never forget the date.
3: Neither will I.
4: I'm sitting home when in comes another telegram which read...
3: What it read?
4: The only one who can replace Eddie Leonard is you.
3: You?
4: I went and when I went and how I went.
5: He's a winter.
4: Why, the applause was deafening as I started crooning.
5: It was, yes, sir. That's my baby. No, sir. I don't mean maybe.
4: No, that's not the song.
5: What was it, Jimmy boy? What was it?
4: For I love you, Ida Dee. Ah, unka, unka, unka, unka.
3: Duck.
4: While Leonard gets well, Albee thanks me. I'm not home 10 minutes when in comes another telegram which read...
3: What
5: was read?
4: Jolson topples over. Please take his place. Write your old ticket, Lee and Jake.
3: Schubert.
4: Well, I steps out on that stage and on one knee...
3: One knee.
4: Not on both knees.
3: No.
4: I gesinter.
3: I'll gesinter.
4: Rock her by my baby.
5: Sing it, Jimmy boy.
3: You know what one of those kind of... Sing it, one of those kind of sunny boys.
5: Get on a knee.
3: He sings on one knee, that Jolson.
4: Yes, and as I'm brushing off that knee backstage, Schubert says, Jimmy, put in both knees
3: and
4: Jolson goes.
5: Take it easy, Jimmy boy. Please take it easy.
4: But being an old NBA man, artis for artis.
5: Artis for artis.

laughs upon his feet. He laughs at everybody when he's walking in the street. He never can stop laughing, he says he's never tried. But once he did arrest a man and laughed until he cried.

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He said, I must arrest you, he didn't know what for. 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

0: 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Climb the gals and show men west. 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And when that great big Zeppelin came to town, remember? 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For some dangerous man McGrew. I like destroying health. I shoot bottles off the shelf. 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Beware, poop, poop. 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And for perfume, I use shellac. 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Cause I'm dangerous man McGrew.
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I don't believe you should have to pay to be positive. 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
0: 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I'm knocking them dead on Broadway now.
1: Gee, you do look swell in that getup. 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

0: 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You know that I love you. Could you be true to me, dear, forever and ever? Would you want someone to tell your troubles to? Don't let me think I'd have you all for my own. Gee, how I wish that we could be all alone. You wouldn't fool me, would you? Don't take advantage of me, 'cause I'm not fooling you.
1: With all the tunes that were the bee's knees in the 20s,
2: this is Positively 1920s.

0: good things to eat, but you should hear him speak. 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He just yeses you to death, and as he takes your dough, he tells you, yes, of course, we have no bananas. We have no bananas today. We've string beans and onions, cabbages and scallions, and all kinds of fruit and say. We have an old-fashioned tomato, a Long Island potato, but yes, we have no bananas. We have no bananas today. 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When he got them in the store, there was fun, you bet. Someone asked for sparrowgrass, and then the whole quartet all answered, yep, we have no bananas. We have no bananas today. Just try those coconuts, those walnuts, and donuts. 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We'll sell you two kinds of red herring, dark brown and ball bearing. But yes, we have no bananas. We have no bananas today. You got a strawberry pie?
1: Yes, I don't think we got strawberry pie.
0: You got coconut pie?
1: Yes, I don't think we got coconut pie.
0: I'll have one cup of coffee.
1: We got no coffee.
0: Well, what do you got?
1: I got a banana.
0: Oh, you got a banana. Yes. We got an old banana. No banana. No banana. We got an old banana today. I tell you, no banana. Hey, Mariana. You got an old banana? Well, this a man, he no believe what I say. Now, what do you want, mister? You want to buy 12 for a quarter? No? Well, just a moment. I'm going to call my daughter. Hey, Marianne, you got a banana? No? Yes? Banana? No? Yes? No, no. No, no banana today. No banana today.
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Every time I hear that march from Lohengrin, I am always on the outside looking in. 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
1: 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Tell someone.
2: 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Time now for you and me. 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

singing in the rain, just singing in the rain. 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

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Classics don't mean a thing at all. 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

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He said, I must arrest you, he didn't know what for. And then he started laughing until he cracked his jaw.

0: Jimmy. 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I wonder what it is.
1: Say, I just had an argument with Ziegfeld.
0: Ziegfeld?
1: Corner Broadway and 43rd.
2: Some corner.
1: You know, Ziegfeld said, do you know who I am? I said, do you know who I am?
0: What happened?
1: He said, who I am?
0: Yes.
1: I said nothing. I was cornered.
0: Corners,
1: but it makes no difference what I start out to say.
2: Why not, Jim?
1: Why, this is what I wish to convey.
0: What is it, Jimmy?
1: Now you know darn well I can do it out Broadway.
2: But?
1: But can Broadway do it out me?
0: No.
1: Why, Herald Square, Times Square, Columbus Circle, 96th. Say, where am I? I must have passed my station.
0: Why, he's lost.
1: They must have found out at Times Square that I passed my destination.
2: Why?
1: They sent messengers all over to get me to head a celebration.
2: I get it.
1: You know, as I got off the express, some yokel pushes me into a local.
0: What happened?
1: The crowd, seeing a mistake, pulled the emergency brake

0: do without me.
1: No.
0: Say, fellas, you remember when Eddie Leonard got sick?
2: Certainly.
0: I'll never forget the day.
1: Neither will I.
0: I'm sitting home when in comes another telegram which read...
1: What it read?
0: The only one who can replace Eddie Leonard is you.
1: You?
0: I went and when I went and how I went.
2: He's a winter.
0: Why, the applause was deafening as I started crooning.
2: It was, yes, sir. That's my baby. No, sir, I don't mean maybe.
0: No, that's not the song.
2: What was it, Jimmy Boy? What was it?
0: For I love you, Ida Dee. Unka-wunka-wunka-wa.
1: Duck.
0: While Leonard gets well, Albie thanks me. I'm not home 10 minutes when in comes another telegram which read...
1: What the red?
0: Jolson topples over. Please take his place. Write your own ticket, Lee and Jake.
1: Schubert.
0: Well, I steps out on that stage and on one knee...
1: One knee.
0: Not on both knees.
1: No.
0: I goes into...
1: Out goes into...
0: Rock-a-bye, my baby.
2: Sing it, Jimmy Boy.
1: You know it, one of those kind of... Sip it, one of those kind of sunny boys.
2: Get on a knee.
1: He sings on one knee, that Jolson.
0: Yes, and as I'm brushing off that knee backstage, Schubert says, Jimmy, put in both knees...
1: And
0: Jolson goes.
2: Take it easy, Jimmy Boy. Please take it easy.
0: But being an old NBA man, artis for artis,
2: artis for artis,
0: I know

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made. 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

0: 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What more? Oh, I think he knows what button-da is for. 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So that's my weakness now.
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0: but I'm only human. I'm a coward at my best. I'm more than certain that this woman would follow me west. Oh, I got a woman that's crazy for me. She's funny that way.
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0: 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But say, I'm all washed up on that new moon hay stuff. I'm knocking them dead on Broadway now.
1: Gee, you do look swell in that getup. 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

He's washing dishes and baby clothes. He's so ambitious, he even sews. But don't forget, folks, that's what you get, folks, for making whoopee. Another year, or maybe less. What's this I hear? You'd never guess. Why, she's neglected, and he's suspected of making whoopee. She sits alone most every night. He never phones, he never writes. He says he's busy. She says, is he? He's making whoopee.

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He says, now, judge, suppose I fail. The judge says, budge, right into jail.

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I send you my very, very best wishes.

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Sweethearts having fun, pass me one by one, guess I'll wind up

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Gee, how I wish that we could be all alone. You wouldn't fool me, would you? Don't take advantage of me, 'cause I'm

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When you ask him anything, he never answers no. He just yeses you to death. And as he takes your dough, he tells you, yes, of course, we have no bananas. We have no bananas today. We've string beans and onions, cabbages and scallions, and all kinds of fruit and say. We have an old-fashioned tomato, a Long Island potato, but yes, we have no bananas.

0: Henley, Pete, Nick, and Jim, I need help right away. When he got them in the store, there was fun, you bet. Someone asked for sparrowgrass, and then the whole quartet all answered, yep. We have no bananas. We have no bananas today. Just try those coconuts, those walnuts, and donuts. There ain't many nuts like they. We'll sell you two kinds of red herring, dark brown and ball bearing. But yes, we have no bananas. We have no bananas today. You got a strawberry pie?
1: Yes, I don't think we got strawberry pie.
0: You got coconut pie?
1: Yes, I don't think we got coconut pie.
0: I'll have one cup of coffee.
1: We got no coffee.
0: Well, what do you got?
1: I got a banana.
0: Oh, you got a banana. Yes. We got an old banana. No banana. No banana. We got an old banana yesterday. I tell you, no banana. Hey, Mariana. You got an old banana? Well, this a man, he no believe what I say. Now, what do you want, mister? You want to buy 12 for a quarter? No? Well, just a moment. I'm going to call my daughter. Hey, Marianne, you got a banana? No? Yes? Banana? No? Yes, no, no. No, no banana today. No banana today.
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Hi, I'm Noel, and I created Positivity Radio because I wanted to give you a gift. I don't believe you should have to pay to be positive. 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

Every time I hear that march from Lohengrin, I am always on the outside looking in. 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

0: 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I've got a smile on my face. I'll walk down the lane with a happy refrain, just singing, singing in the rain.
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